Avoid loud and aggressive people. They are vexations to the spirit. If you compare yourself to others, you will become vain and bitter. There will always be greater and lesser persons than yourself.

Enjoy your achievements as well as your plans. Keep interested in your own career, however humble. It is a real possession in the changing fortunes of time. Exercise caution in your business affairs, for the world is full of trickery.

Be yourself. 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In the face of all aridity and disenchantment, it is perennial as the

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Nurture strength of spirit to shield you in sudden misfortune. But do not distress yourself with imaginings. Many fears are born of fatigue and loneliness. Beyond a wholesome discipline, be gentle with yourself.

0: 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You have the right to be here. Whether or not it is clear to you, no doubt the universe is unfolding as it should.
1: You are a child of the universe, no less than the trees and the stars. You have the right to be here. And whether or not it is clear to you, no doubt the universe is unfolding as it should. You are a child of the universe, no less than the trees and the stars. You have the right to be here. And whether or not it is clear to you, no doubt the universe is unfolding as it should. You are a child of the universe, no less than the trees and the stars. You have the right to be here. And whether or not it is clear to you,

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